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I gotta make a phone call. Thank you. 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

couldn't dance. 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

It was a moonlit night in old Mexico. I walked alone between some old adobe haciendas. Suddenly, I heard the plaintive cry of a young Mexican girl.

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1: 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One ticket, please. Lord have mercy, everybody's here. Hey, what's going on, man? Yeah.